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1: So you mean to tell me my doctor, who works on me and I trust him with my life, goes to a prostitution house and he got a wife and children and he faking like he's this good guy?
2: Do you think you would have a doctor that goes to the strip club? I do.
1: Well, what do you think about a doctor that goes to the strip club?
2: As long as he doesn't go to the strip club while he's operating on me, I'm okay with it.
1: So, Sean, you're telling me it's okay with you if you found out that your doctor was going to a prostitution house?
2: No, I didn't say that. Don't put words in my mouth. You said the strip club.
1: Okay.
2: I said the strip club.
1: Okay. You think it's okay to go to a strip club? That's a whole nother issue right there. If you think it's okay.
2: You know what I'm saying? Whether I think it's okay or not, you know what I mean? I'm not a strip club person. You know what I'm saying? I don't think it's okay to go to a strip club, but I don't have an issue if my doctor after work goes to a strip club. I just don't have an issue with that.
1: issue with it. I don't want you to put your hands on me. Because that tells me what kind of
2: moral...
1: Well,
2: then just died in.
1: No, that tells you what kind of morality he has.
2: Okay.
1: Or respect so for life, respect for the female. You know what I'm saying?
2: So, okay, if you're having a heart attack, are you going to stop the doctor and say, hold up, wait a minute, before you save my life, do you go to strip clubs? I just want to know. Get the heck out of here.
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1: We can no longer deny that black women are being abused at an alarming rate because of social media. We can no longer deny because of social media that black women are being murdered at an alarming rate. When you even look at young boys in school are allowed to abuse their teachers, which majority of them are women, which majority of them are black women, and there are no consequences for it.
2: Right.
1: They can go in a classroom, they can curse out their teachers, they can fuss out their teachers, they don't have to obey their teachers, and nothing will happen to them.
2: Right, because nothing happens at the house.
1: On the flip side of that, BJ,
2: yeah.
1: On the flip side of that, there'll be another female authority protecting that black boy.
2: Right.
1: Saying, oh, he didn't mean to do that. Oh, let's give him another chance. And that sets a precedent, don't you think?
2: The number one issue in black America, the male-female relationship. And what you're talking about on your latter point was a black mother defending their son's disrespectful behavior because he do it at the house to her.
1: Mm-hmm.
2: Right? So she's trying to protect him, and there's no man or any male a figure that will eliminate that type of behavior in the household, the disrespect of the mother in the presence
1: and
2: of another.
1: Not only the mother, the female authorities in the school, the women authorities in the school will protect that boy and say that, oh, it's the teacher's fault, or the teacher's not doing this, or you don't have certain protocols put in place, and that's why he's acting out.
2: Okay, well, whose fault is it? It ain't the child's fault. We ain't gonna get into vilifying the young black male child. Right,
1: because
2: it's child. It's our, we are derelict in our duty of raising our children with discipline. It's our fault.
1: He's a child, but it should be consequences for his actions.
2: Right. We are just as guilty when we see our young black boys acting crazy out on the street. That's us. That's a lack of our teaching and training of getting inside of their heads and creating a behavior that they will never violate because they know they have a moral conduct code that they're not going to violate. My daddy taught me better than this. My mother taught me better than this. People don't even make their children say yes, ma'am, and no, ma'am, and yes, sir, and no, sir, no more.
1: Well, you
2: against that. You don't like that.
1: No, I don't like the ma'am thing.
2: Why
1: you
2: not?
1: Know what I'm saying?
2: It's a part of
1: yes and no.
2: It's a part of making your children have respect for authority and adults. There's nothing wrong with that.
1: BJ, I'm not against it, but I'm not for it either.
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1: All right, you got something on your mind today? 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I want to hear what you got to say about what we're talking about. 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
1: People don't even make their children say yes, ma'am, and no, ma'am, and yes, sir, and no, sir, no more.
2: Well, you know.
1: You're against that. You don't like that.
2: No, I don't like the ma'am thing.
1: Why? Why
2: you
1: not?
2: You know what I'm saying? It's a part of yes and no.
1: It's a part of making your children have respect for authority and adults.
2: I agree that children should say yes and they should say no. And I'm not against them saying yes, ma'am, or no, ma'am. But I don't teach yes, ma'am, and no, ma'am.
1: And you are the problem. Why? Why won't you do it?
2: No,
1: you think it make you feel like a slave if you say yes, ma'am? I didn't say yes, ma'am. Yes, sir. I'm saying yes, ma'am. There's nothing wrong with that.
2: I am for children saying yes, Miss Jackson, no, Mr. Jackson. I am for them saying the name, but I am not a yes, ma'am, no, ma'am person.
1: Why not? It doesn't make any sense. See, that's the problem with you.
2: I don't have to be for that. That's not my thing.
1: What? But why not? Because you from New Jersey? Y'all didn't do that in New Jersey?
2: No, because I'm not from the plantation like you.
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1: We got one of our listeners from Omaha, Nebraska on right now.
0: Oh, wow. How are you?
2: I'm good. How are you?
0: I'm doing well. Thank you for asking. You love the show?
2: Oh, sure. I sure do. And I love the banter between you two. Oh, it makes it really interesting.
1: Can I put you on the spot real quick?
2: Okay.
1: Who do you agree with more, me or Sean?
2: Oh, no. I love you both equally.
0: Okay, good answer. Good answer. Good answer. 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
1: So, Sean, do you think a lot of people taking this GLP weight loss medicine, is that going to be good in the long run? Because I'm worried about the side effects maybe a decade from now. You know what I'm saying?
2: In some regards, it's good because, you know, it's eliminating high blood pressure, diabetes. But then some people are reporting side effects. So, you know, I don't know.
1: Yeah. Now, I can see if you at the threshold of, you know, if your doctor said, look, if you go another month without losing this weight, I can't guarantee you're going to be here. And then you get on the GLP medicine and you do it and you get down. But I see people get on the GLP. They lose about 30 pounds. Now they done changed the hairstyle and wardrobe. I said, you ain't sexy yet. You gotta lose more weight. You know what I'm saying? And people just do it for cosmetic reasons, and I think it's gonna backfire.
2: Who the heck made you authority on what's sexy?
1: Yeah, I know what I'm talking about. Yeah, they lose a little weight, so I put it on a tight dress, and come on now. You ain't finished yet.
2: You always looking at other women. Like, don't you think you got an issue? You got a serious problem that you're always looking at women and judging women how they look. How the heck do you look?
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1: All right, y'all, I'm looking forward to what you got to say about what we're talking about today. You can call me right now at 704-755-7976. That is 704-755-7976. 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Please talk to me. I want to hear what you got to say. 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
1: Do we use voting as intelligently as we should? Do we really understand the whole process? It's got to be like a re-education process, because look how many people on the voter rolls that don't go vote.
2: What you have to do is investigate. If you don't know, how did we get in this situation? And I mean, really, truly investigate. Not just say because Donald Trump was elected. I get that. But how did we get here?
1: Well, I think the main thing is that we have miscalculated who we're dealing with when it comes to Black people getting justice in America. You have an enemy that you want to be friends with, and you can see after 60 some years that white people have no intention of giving you equal justice under the law. That's just not in their nature to do it. Mm-hmm. I mean, that's what we're refusing to acknowledge, that. I mean, that's never going to happen as long as you got white governors and white legislatures, and they are not working to make sure there's a level playing field. How are you going to take away a whole district and make sure that Black people don't have nobody representing them?
2: You know, and the people who are representing Black people sat back and said things like, well, you know, they can't really say anything. Because of what?
1: Right, because you're scared.
2: Because of what?
1: Because you're afraid of losing your own personal sustenance, and you don't want to put your neck out there and other Black people are not going to join you. So people mostly, they be quiet because they want to get their retirement.
2: Right. That's, and you know what I'm saying? And people sat back and they were okay with certain people being mistreated. Right. But if you're okay with certain people being mistreated, then eventually you'll have to be okay with everyone being mistreated. Because like they said, if they come for me tonight, they're going to come for you in the morning. And so this is basically what has happened. You know what I'm saying? Of course, we know racism is the deciding factor, but how did we get here? Because I think on so many levels, Black people, they were okay with certain Black people being discriminated against. We just have to be honest about it.
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1: So, BJ, I was in the park today, right?
2: Yeah.
1: And I saw this dog hooked up to this apparatus with wheels on it.
2: Mm-hmm.
1: And his legs were like laying on the ground. It looked like two flat tires. It was like he couldn't even use his legs.
2: So the dog was disabled then? The dog was disabled?
1: Yeah.
2: Okay.
1: But yeah, but check this out. The dog had a pamper on. And he could barely move. And when he was moving, his legs were just dragging behind him. And I just looked at the dog and I was just like, just give up. It's like, I don't like dogs, but I don't like for people to abuse dogs. And to me, that's just flat out abuse. I mean, like.
2: So you're saying the dog's legs, he was moving.
1: He was barely moving.
2: Okay.
1: His legs were dragging behind him, and he had a pamper on.
2: But I thought you said he was in an apparatus, some kind of.
1: He was in this apparatus with wheels on it.
2: Right.
1: I just wanted to go up to the lady and say, the dog is dead. He's dead.
2: Sean,
1: I mean, BJ, Sean, listen to me.
2: No.
1: Listen to me, BJ.
2: No.
1: I guarantee you, if that lady took that dog and threw it in the dumpster, he wouldn't even bark to get out. The dog
2: Sean, stop,
1: is
2: stop
1: dead.
2: Stop it, Sean. This ain't funny. You're trying to be funny. People are
1: BJ,
2: serious about their dogs. I'm not messing with these people with their dogs, Sean.
1: Listen to me, BJ. I'm being
2: serious. You're trying to be funny.
1: While she's standing there talking to a lady, the dog is barely moving. He's standing by a tree. I was just watching him just dig in the ground. The dog was trying to bury himself. I'm telling you. BJ.
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1: All right, y'all know how to get in contact with me. I told you my new number is 704-755-7976. That is 704-755-7976. 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
1: So you mean to tell me my doctor, who works on me and I trust him with my life, goes to a prostitution house and he got a wife and children and he faking like he's this good guy?
2: Do you think you would have a doctor that goes to the strip club? I do.
1: Well, what do you think about a doctor that goes to the strip club?
2: As long as he doesn't go to the strip club while he's operating on me, I'm okay with it.
1: So, Sean, you're telling me it's okay with you if you found out that your doctor was going to a prostitution house?
2: No, I didn't say that. Don't put words in my mouth. You said the strip club.
1: Okay.
2: I said the strip club.
1: Okay. You think it's okay to go to a strip club? That's a whole nother issue right there. If you think it's okay.
2: You know what I'm saying? Whether I think it's okay or not, you know what I mean? I'm not a strip club person. You know what I'm saying? I don't think it's okay to go to a strip club, but I don't have an issue if my doctor after work goes to a strip club. I just don't have an issue with that.
1: I got an issue with it. I don't want you to put your hands on me. Because that tells me what kind of moral...
2: Well, then just die then.
1: No, that tells you what kind of morality he has.
2: Okay.
1: Or respect for life, respect for the female. You know what I'm saying?
2: So, okay, if you're having a heart attack, are you going to stop the doctor and say, hold up, wait a minute, before you save my life, do you go to strip clubs? I just want to know. Get the heck out of here.
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1: We can no longer deny that black women are being abused at an alarming rate because of social media. We can no longer deny because of social media that black women are being murdered at an alarming rate. When you even look at young boys in school are allowed to abuse their teachers, which majority of them are women, which majority of them are black women, and there are no consequences for it.
2: Right.
1: They can go in a classroom, they can curse out their teachers, they can fuss out their teachers, they don't have to obey their teachers, and nothing will happen to them.
2: Right, because nothing happens at the house.
1: On the flip side of that, BJ,
2: yeah.
1: On the flip side of that, there'll be another female authority protecting that black boy.
2: Right.
1: Saying, oh, he didn't mean to do that. Oh, let's give him another chance. And that sets a precedent, don't you think?
2: The number one issue in black America, the male-female relationship. And what you're talking about on your latter point was a black mother defending their son's disrespectful behavior because he do it at the house to her.
1: Mm-hmm.
2: Right? So she's trying to protect him, and there's no man or any male figure that will eliminate that type of behavior in the household, the disrespect of the mother. In the presence
1: and not
2: of another,
1: only the mother, yeah. The female authorities in the school, the women authorities in the school will protect that boy,
2: yeah.
1: And say that, oh, it's the teacher's fault, or the teacher's not doing this, or you don't have certain protocols put in place. And that's why he's acting out.
2: Okay, well, whose fault is it?
1: Instead of addressing the issue.
2: It ain't the child's fault. We ain't going to get into vilifying the young
1: because
2: black male child. Right,
1: because
2: it's a child. It's our... We are derelict in our duty of raising our children with discipline. It's our fault.
1: He's a child, but it should be consequences for his actions.
2: Right. We are just as guilty when we see our young black boys acting crazy out on the street.
1: Mm-hmm.
2: That's us. That's a lack of our teaching and training of getting inside of their heads and creating a behavior that they will never violate because they know they have a moral conduct code that they not going to violate. My daddy taught me better than this. My mother taught me better than this. People don't even make their children say yes ma'am and no ma'am and yes sir and no sir no more.
1: Well, you know, you
2: against that. You don't like that.
1: No, I don't like the ma'am thing.
2: Why
1: you
2: not?
1: You know what I'm saying?
2: It's a part of
1: yes and no.
2: It's a part of making your children
1: against,
2: have respect for authority and adults. There's nothing wrong with that.
1: BJ, I'm not against it, but I'm not for it either.
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1: All right, you got something on your mind today? 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I want to hear what you got to say about what we're talking about. 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
1: People don't even make their children say yes, ma'am, and no, ma'am, and yes, sir, and no, sir, no more.
2: Well, you know,
1: you against that. You don't like that.
2: No, I don't like the ma'am thing.
1: Why? Why
2: you
1: not?
2: Know what I'm saying?
1: It's a part of
2: yes and no.
1: It's a part of making your children have respect for authority and adults.
2: I agree that children should say yes and they should say no. And I'm not against them saying yes, ma'am, or no, ma'am. But I don't teach yes, ma'am, and no, ma'am.
1: And you are the problem. Why won't you do it?
2: No,
1: you think
2: I'm
1: it
2: not.
1: Make you feel like a slave if you say yes, ma'am? I didn't say yes, ma'am. Yes, sir. Yes, sir. I'm saying yes, ma'am.
2: No, I am ma'am. For.
1: There's nothing wrong with that.
2: I am for children saying yes, Miss Jackson, no, Mr. Jackson. I am for them saying the name, but I am not a yes, ma'am, no, ma'am person.
1: Why not? It doesn't make any sense. See, that's the problem with you.
2: I don't have to be for that. That's not my thing.
1: What? But why not? Because you're from New Jersey? Y'all didn't do that in New Jersey?
2: No, because I'm not from the plantation like you.
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1: Oh, wow. How are you?
2: I'm good. How are you?
1: I'm doing well. Thank you for asking. You love the show?
2: Oh, sure. I sure do. And I love the banter between you two.
1: Oh, it makes it really interesting.
0: Can I put you on the spot real quick?
2: Okay.
0: Who do you agree with more, me or Sean?
2: Oh, no. I love you both equally.
1: Okay, good answer. Good answer. Good answer. You ready for the family feud?
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1: So, Sean, do you think a lot of people taking this GLP weight loss medicine, is that going to be good in the long run? Because I'm worried about the side effects maybe a decade from now. You know what I'm saying?
2: In some regards, it's good because, you know, it was eliminating high blood pressure, diabetes. But then some people are reporting side effects. So, you know, I don't know.
1: Yeah. Now, I can see if you at the threshold of, you know, if your doctor said, look, if you go another month without losing this weight, I can't guarantee you're going to be here. And then you get on the GLP medicine and you do it and you get down. But I see people get on the GLP. They lose about 30 pounds. Now they done changed the hairstyle and wardrobe. I say, you ain't sexy yet. You gotta lose more weight. You know what I'm saying? And people just do it for cosmetic reasons, and I think it's gonna backfire.
2: I made you authority on what's sexy.
1: Yeah, I know what I'm talking about. Yeah, they lose a little weight, so I put it on a tight dress, and come on now. You ain't finished yet.
2: You always looking at other women. Like, don't you think you got an issue? You got a serious problem that you're always looking at women and judging women how they look. How the heck do you look?
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0: 1-866. 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Please talk to me. I want to hear what you got to say. 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
1: Do we use voting as intelligently as we should? Do we really understand the whole process? It's got to be like a re-education process, because look how many people on the voter rolls that don't go vote.
2: What you have to do is investigate. If you don't know, how did we get in this situation? And I mean, really, truly investigate. Not just say because Donald Trump was elected. I get that. But how did we get here?
1: Well, I think the main thing is that we have miscalculated who we're dealing with when it comes to Black people getting justice in America. You have an enemy that you want to be friends with, and you can see after 60 some years that white people have no intention of giving you equal justice under the law. That's just not in their nature to do it. Mm-hmm. I mean, that's what we're refusing to acknowledge, that. I mean, that's never going to happen as long as you got white governors and white legislatures, and they are not working to make sure there's a level playing field. How are you going to take away a whole district and make sure that Black people don't have nobody representing them?
2: You know, and the people who are representing Black people sat back and said things like, well, you know, they can't really say anything. Because of what?
1: Right, because you're scared.
2: Because of what?
1: Because you're afraid of losing your own personal sustenance, and you don't want to put your neck out there and other Black people are not going to join you. So people mostly, they be quiet because they want to get their retirement.
2: Right. that's you know what I'm saying? And people sat back and they were okay with certain people being mistreated. Right. But if you're okay with certain people being mistreated, then eventually you'll have to be okay with everyone being mistreated. Because like they said, if they come for me tonight, they're going to come for you in the morning. And so this is basically what has happened. You know what I'm saying? We know racism is the deciding factor, but how did we get here? Because I think on so many levels, Black people, they were okay with certain Black people being discriminated against. We just have to be honest about it.
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1: So, BJ, I was in the park today, right?
2: Yeah.
1: And I saw this dog hooked up to this apparatus with wheels on it.
2: Mm-hmm.
1: And his legs were like laying on the ground. It looked like two flat tires. It was like he couldn't even use his legs.
2: So the dog was disabled then? The dog was disabled?
1: Yeah.
2: Okay.
1: But check this out. The dog had a pamper on. And he could barely move. And when he was moving, his legs were just dragging behind him. And I just looked at the dog and I was just like, just give up. It's like, I don't like dogs, but I don't like for people to abuse dogs. And to me, that's just flat out abuse. I mean, like.
2: So you're saying the dog's legs, he was moving.
1: He was barely moving.
2: Okay.
1: His legs were dragging behind him, and he had a pamper on.
2: But I thought you said he was in an apparatus, some kind of...
1: he was in this apparatus with wheels on it.
2: Right.
1: I just wanted to go up to the lady and say, the dog is dead. He's dead.
2: Sean,
1: I mean, BJ, Sean, listen to me.
2: No.
1: Listen to me, BJ.
2: No.
1: I guarantee you, if that lady took that dog and threw it in the dumpster, he wouldn't even bark to get out. The dog
2: Sean, stop,
1: is
2: stop
1: dead.
2: Stop it, Sean. This ain't funny. You're trying to be funny. People are
1: BJ,
2: serious about their dogs. I'm not messing with these people with their dogs, Sean.
1: Listen to me, BJ. I'm being
2: no, you're trying to be funny.
1: While she's standing there talking to a lady, the dog is barely moving. He's standing by a tree. I was just watching him just dig in the ground. The dog was trying to bury himself. I'm telling you. BJ.
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4: 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We turn our expectations to appreciation. 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
1: All right, y'all know how to get in contact with me. I told you my new number is 704-755-7976. That is 704-755-7976. 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
1: So you mean to tell me my doctor, who works on me and I trust him with my life, goes to a prostitution house and he got a wife and children and he faking like he's this good guy?
2: Do you think you would have a doctor that goes to the strip club? I do.
1: Well, what do you think about a doctor that goes to the strip club?
2: As long as he doesn't go to the strip club while he's operating on me, I'm okay with it.
1: So, Sean, you're telling me it's okay with you if you found out that your doctor was going to a prostitution house?
2: No, I didn't say that. Don't put words in my mouth. You said the strip club.
1: Okay.
2: I said the strip club.
1: Okay. You think it's okay to go to a strip club? That's a whole nother issue right there. If you think it's okay.
2: You know what I'm saying? Whether I think it's okay or not, you know what I mean? I'm not a strip club person. You know what I'm saying? I don't think it's okay to go to a strip club, but I don't have an issue if my doctor after work goes to a strip club. I just don't have an issue with that.
1: I got an issue with it. I don't want you to put your hands on me. Because that tells me what kind of
2: moral...
1: Well,
2: then just died in.
1: No, that tells you what kind of morality he has.
2: Okay.
1: Or respect so for life, respect for the female. You know what I'm saying?
2: So, okay, if you're having a heart attack, are you going to stop the doctor and say, hold up, wait a minute, before you save my life, do you go to strip clubs? I just want to know. Get the heck out of here.
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2: We can no longer deny that black women are being abused at an alarming rate because of social media. We can no longer deny because of social media that black women are being murdered at an alarming rate. When you even look at young boys in school are allowed to abuse their teachers, which majority of them are women, which majority of them are black women, and there are no consequences for it.
3: Right.
2: They can go in a classroom, they can curse out their teachers, they can fuss out their teachers, they don't have to obey their teachers, and nothing will happen to them.
3: Right, because nothing happens at the house.
2: On the flip side of that, BJ,
3: yeah.
2: On the flip side of that, there'll be another female authority protecting that black boy.
3: Right.
2: Saying, oh, he didn't mean to do that. Oh, let's give him another chance. And that sets the precedent, don't you think?
3: The number one issue in black America, the male-female relationship. And what you're talking about on your latter point was a black mother defending their son's disrespectful behavior because he do it at the house to her.
2: Mm-hmm.
3: Right? So she's trying to protect him. And there's no man or any male figure that will eliminate that type of behavior in the household, the disrespect of the mother in the presence
2: of
3: another.
2: And not only the mother, the female authorities in the school, the women authorities in the school will protect that boy and say that, oh, it's the teacher's fault, or the teacher's not doing this, or you don't have certain protocols put in place. And that's why he's acting out.
3: Okay, well, whose fault is it?
2: Instead of addressing the issue.
3: It ain't the child's fault. We ain't going to get into vilifying the young black male child. Right,
2: because
3: it's a child. It's our, we are derelict in our duty of raising our children with discipline. It's our fault.
2: He's a child, but it should be consequences for his actions.
3: Right. We are just as guilty when we see our young black boys acting crazy out on the street.
2: Mm-hmm.
3: That's us. That's a lack of our teaching and training of getting inside of their heads and creating a behavior that they will never violate because they know they have a moral conduct code that they're not going to violate. My daddy taught me better than this. My mother taught me better than this. People don't even make their children say yes, ma'am, and no, ma'am, and yes, sir, and no, sir, no more.
2: Well, you know, you
3: against that. You don't like that.
2: No, I don't like the ma'am thing.
3: Why? Why
2: you
3: not?
2: Know what I'm saying? Yes and no.
3: It's a part of making your children have respect for authority and adults. There's nothing wrong with that.
2: BJ, I'm not against it, but I'm not for it either.
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0: You heard about the San Francisco teachers strike. It ended just the other day, $183 million, like a 6% raise.
1: Which is not enough, but at least they got some of the things they wanted.
0: I think that's great. I don't even really know. How long had they been striking? Do you know?
1: You know, I think it was about 4 days, but I don't know. I mean, actually striking. I don't know how long it led up to the actual strike, but, you know, teachers work in inhumane conditions. They work in inhumane conditions. They are abused in the classroom by students.
0: Yes.
1: It is just insufferable, the things that teachers go through. People have no idea the things that teachers have to endure. Because, see, your mind automatically goes back to your childhood and you think, oh, well, school wasn't that bad. But I just encourage everyone to just go sit in a classroom and see how much teachers are suffering.
0: Well, you know, when we were growing up, the classrooms weren't disorderly like they are now because the parents had a better grasp of their child's behavior.
1: Right.
0: So, with them getting a 6% raise, are they going to be held more responsible for the behavior in the classroom? By the way, we're giving you a raise. So we don't expect the classroom to continue in disorder as we keep giving you increases in salary, but the classroom structure is still out of order.
1: Well, that's not up to a teacher. That's up to districts. They need to make sure that the classrooms are not out of order, because teachers shouldn't have to deal with mainstream students and students with special needs all in the same classroom. Before, when we went to school, you know, kids who needed special attention were in other classes, but now they're just all lumped into one class. And that's unfair to teachers.
0: So do you think that's the solution, that like the alternative schools are filled with students who don't want to follow instructions? And I think you need to remove those students and put them somewhere else so the children that want to learn can learn.
1: You know, that's a solution. But also, I'm talking about students who have special accommodations. They should be in separate classrooms. You should not expect a teacher to have to deal with all of that. You know, how do you expect a teacher to have order in her classroom when she has so many, she's being pulled in so many different directions?
0: We're giving you a 6% raise, so we do expect your classroom to be a little bit more manageable that we're giving you money. So you're telling me that we shouldn't hold them to a higher standard because we're giving them a raise?
1: What you mean? That's not the teacher's fault that the classroom is not manageable. A teacher is there to teach the subjects.
0: So why am I giving you a raise then?
1: Math, science, social studies. She's not there to be a bouncer.
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1: This case in San Francisco, the four-day teacher strike, $183 million was awarded to teachers in that district, and that was a 6% increase in salary. So this is good news for teachers all over the country. This case is setting a precedent. So my question to Sean was, should we expect the teachers to have a better handle on discipline in their classrooms now that they got a raise? What comes with that?
2: She's not there to deal with discipline. She is there to teach. She is not there to be a social worker. And I know that's a harsh reality that people do not want to hear, but yes, we want our teachers compassionate. We want our teachers loving. But you know what, BJ? She's really not there to do that. She is there to teach the subject.
1: And that is true, but I'm giving you a 6% raise, so I'm looking for your classroom to be more disciplined, more manageable. Don't keep calling me. Don't keep calling me. Come down to your room and get the students in order. I'm giving you a 6% raise. I don't need you. If I got to keep coming down to your classroom.
2: What do you think a 6% raise is? And so you're telling me that a teacher shouldn't have support?
1: Of course, I'm giving you support.
2: Okay, so what are you talking about that she shouldn't be able to call and ask for support?
1: Man, you got to come up. You. Like, these teachers are too weak in handling some of these students. They got to become a little bit more cold.
2: Okay, so since you know so much, why don't you go in there and show them how to do
1: it? I don't want to be a teacher.
2: I'm talking about teachers are weak. What do you mean?
1: No, I said some of them. I said some of them are weak.
2: Do you know what teachers deal with every day? For you to call them weak, you have no... BJ, you've been in these schools. I'm surprised you would say something like that.
1: No, I'm just saying that you got to be a little bit more assertive in taking control of your classroom. That's all I'm saying.
2: So a teacher is there to be the principal? Because that used to be the principal's job. A teacher is there to teach.
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1: So, Sean, what I've been telling black people, what ICE is doing in the Hispanic community, do y'all think that y'all are going to be left out? Do you think that... Let me ask you this. Do you think Hispanic people or black people are the ones that ICE really wants? Who do you think they really want in their clutches?
2: Explain yourself.
1: I'm saying this. What you're saying with Hispanic community with ICE is a dress rehearsal for what they want to do to black people.
2: So you don't think ICE is like regular policing for black Americans? I mean, black Americans suffer from mass incarceration. So what are you trying to scare
1: all these
2: black
1: detention
2: about?
1: Centers that they're building? They want to build
2: like
1: them in
2: prisons?
1: Every state. Yeah, these prisons. And in some areas, they want to build like these big. You ever been to a seen a big Amazon warehouse?
2: But once again, that's mass incarceration.
1: Right. And they is targeted towards us for a future time. Even though it's Hispanics right now.
2: It's like you don't have to include us in everyone's struggle.
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1: This country is going to a place where we never thought it would go. And these detention camps that they build, you know, they're talking about building these detention camps all over the country. These detention centers. So black people.
2: Like prisons?
1: Yeah. So black people are really not paying attention. They think it's just going to be about the Hispanic people and nothing ain't going to happen to us.
2: Like, BJ, why do you have to include us in everyone else's plight? I mean, when you talk about detention camps, those are prisons to black people. I mean, black people suffer from mass incarceration. You don't have to include us in everyone's struggle.
1: ICE is practicing. What they doing with our Latino family is practice for black
2: people. No one has suffered more than black Americans have suffered in this country.
1: Okay, who you think they want more? Who you think they want more? Hispanic people or black people?
2: It's like you always want to haunted house us, always scare us. You know what I'm saying?
1: Can I ask you a question?
2: Like, yeah.
1: Who do you think they want the most, Hispanic people or black people in prison?
2: Of course, black people.
1: Thank you.
2: But I'm saying, you act like this is something that black Americans aren't used to.
1: Yeah, I'm saying
2: it's always these scare tactics that you do with us. It's horrible what's happening in the country right now.
1: Yeah.
2: But you don't have to include us in anyone else's struggle because no one has suffered more in this country than black Americans. Those are facts.
1: Well, the fact is, who do y'all think they want more in their clutches?
2: I mean, but why is that even a question?
1: Or black people?
2: I mean, like, where are you going with this?
1: Why aren't you paying attention to this? You think that we're excluded?
2: What you mean paying attention?
1: Do you think we're excluded from ICE? What ICE wants to do in America? You think we're excluded?
2: ICE is just the police to black Americans. What are you talking about?
1: I'm saying that they got something for black people. It ain't just Hispanic people.
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1: BJ, Owen Franklin here out of Rialto, California. I've been following you for a long time. Love what you're doing on the show, my brother. You and Sean, keep it moving. God bless you both.
2: My name is Nathan. I'm calling because I really appreciate the conversation that you have on this show. I get my day started. I like the knowledge and information you bring. I start my day off.

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1: When you drive to work in the morning and you see people just barely missing you trying to get to work, they drive so fast, people run lights. Like, have you ever known a time where people run lights like they do now, Sean?
2: People always ran red lights.
1: Not like they do now. I mean, people don't really give a crap. They run lights like crazy. Like, there'd be like 3-4 cars that run the red light. Have you seen that?
2: I guess.
1: Oh, you one of the people that do that?
2: You know, you run the light, and then you see 2 more cars behind you. You be like, good gracious.
1: That's crazy to me. You know what I'm saying?
2: Yeah.
1: And so
2: everybody is in a hurry.
1: Accidents are waiting to happen. So I never, when the light turned green, I don't just pull off. I'm like, I wait. I just can't believe that people are so reckless. They don't care about nobody's lives. You know what I'm saying?
2: Mm-hmm.
1: Everybody get out of the way when you see Sean coming down the road in that black car, that old black car.
2: And everybody get out of the way when you see BJ coming down the street with that jalopy because he got some bald tires. And I don't care how hard he breaks, it ain't gonna stop. BJ, the way you stop your car, you run up on the grass.
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1: So you mean to tell me my doctor, who works on me and I trust him with my life, goes to a prostitution house and he got a wife and children and he faking like he's this good guy?
2: Do you think you would have a doctor that goes to the strip club? I do.
1: Well, what do you think about a doctor that goes to the strip club?
2: As long as he doesn't go to the strip club while he's operating on me, I'm okay with it.
1: So, Sean, you're telling me it's okay with you if you found out that your doctor was going to a prostitution house?
2: No, I didn't say that. Don't put words in my mouth. You said the strip club.
1: Okay.
2: I said the strip club.
1: Okay. You think it's okay to go to a strip club? That's a whole nother issue right there. If you think it's okay.
2: You know
1: okay.
2: what I'm saying? Whether I think it's okay or not, you know what I mean? I'm not a strip club person. You know what I'm saying? I don't think it's okay to go to a strip club, but I don't have an issue if my doctor after work goes to a strip club. I just don't have an issue with that.
1: I got an issue with it. I don't want you to put your hands on me. Because that tells me what kind of moral...
2: Well, then just died in.
1: No, that tells you what kind of morality he has.
2: Okay.
1: Or respect so for life, you, respect if, for the female, you know what I'm saying?
2: So, okay, if you're having a heart attack, are you going to stop the doctor and say, hold up, wait a minute, before you save my life, do you go to strip clubs? I just want to know. Get the heck out of here.
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1: We can no longer deny that black women are being abused at an alarming rate because of social media. We can no longer deny because of social media that black women are being murdered at an alarming rate. When you even look at young boys in school are allowed to abuse their teachers, which majority of them are women, which majority of them are black women, and there are no consequences for it.
2: Right.
1: They can go in a classroom, they can curse out their teachers, they can fuss out their teachers, they don't have to obey their teachers, and nothing will happen to them.
2: Right, because nothing happens at the house.
1: On the flip side of that, BJ,
2: yeah.
1: On the flip side of that, there'll be another female authority protecting that black boy.
2: Right.
1: Saying, oh, he didn't mean to do that. Oh, let's give him another chance. And that sets the precedent, don't you think?
2: The number one issue in black America, the male-female relationship. And what you're talking about on your latter point was a black mother defending their son's disrespectful behavior because he do it at the house to her.
1: Mm-hmm.
2: Right? So she's trying to protect him. And there's no man or any male figure that will eliminate that type of behavior in the household, the disrespect of the mother in the presence of another.
1: And not only the mother, the female authorities in the school, the women authorities in the school will protect that boy and say that, oh, it's the teacher's fault, or the teacher's not doing this, or you don't have certain protocols put in place. And that's why he's acting out.
2: Okay, well, whose fault is it?
1: Instead of addressing the issue.
2: It ain't the child's fault. We ain't going to get into vilifying the young black male child. Right, because it's a child. It's our... we are derelict in our duty of raising our children with discipline. It's our fault.
1: He's a child, but it should be consequences for his actions.
2: Right. We are just as guilty when we see our young black boys acting crazy out on the street.
1: Mm-hmm.
2: That's us. That's a lack of our teaching and training of getting inside of their heads and creating a behavior that they will never violate because they know they have a moral conduct code that they not going to violate. My daddy taught me better than this. My mother taught me better than this. People don't even make their children say yes ma'am and no ma'am and yes sir and no sir no more.
1: Well, you know, you
2: against that. You don't like that.
1: No, I don't like the ma'am thing.
2: Why
1: you
2: not?
1: You know what I'm saying?
2: It's a part of
1: yes and no.
2: It's a part of making your children have respect for authority and adults. There's nothing wrong with that.
1: BJ, I'm not against it, but I'm not for it either.
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0: Show.
1: People don't even make their children say yes, ma'am, and no, ma'am, and yes, sir, and no, sir, no more.
2: Well, you know,
1: you against that. You don't like that.
2: No, I don't like the ma'am thing.
1: Why
2: you
1: not?
2: Know what I'm saying?
1: It's a part of
2: yes and no.
1: It's a part of making your children have respect for authority and adults.
2: I agree that children should say yes and they should say no. And I'm not against them saying yes, ma'am, or no, ma'am. But I don't teach yes, ma'am, and no, ma'am.
1: And you are the problem. Why won't you do it?
2: No,
1: you think
2: I'm
1: it make you feel like a slave if you say yes, ma'am? I didn't say yes, ma'am. Yes, sir. Yes, sir. I'm saying yes, ma'am.
2: No, I am for.
1: There's nothing wrong with that.
2: I am for children saying yes, Miss Jackson, no, Mr. Jackson. I am for them saying the name, but I am not a yes, ma'am, no, ma'am person.
1: Why not? It doesn't make any sense. See, that's the problem with you.
2: I don't have to be for that. That's not my thing.
1: What? But why not? Because you're from New Jersey? Y'all didn't do that in New Jersey?
2: No, because I'm not from the plantation like you.
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0: of our listeners from Omaha, Nebraska on right now.
1: Oh, wow. How are you?
2: I'm good. How are you?
1: I'm doing well. Thank you for asking. You love the show?
2: Oh, sure. I sure do. And I love the banter between you two. Oh, it makes it really interesting.
0: Can I put you on the spot real quick?
2: Okay.
0: Who do you agree with more, me or Sean?
2: Oh, no. I love you both equally.
1: Okay, good answer. Good answer. Good answer. You ready for the family feud?
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1: So, Sean, do you think a lot of people taking this GLP weight loss medicine, is that going to be good in the long run? Because I'm worried about the side effects maybe a decade from now. You know what I'm saying?
2: In some regards, it's good because, you know, it's eliminating high blood pressure, diabetes. But then some people are reporting side effects. So, you know, I don't know.
1: Yeah. Now, I can see if you at the threshold of, you know, if your doctor said, look, if you go another month without losing this weight, I can't guarantee you're going to be here. And then you get on the GLP medicine and you do it and you get down. But I see people get on the GLP. They lose about 30 pounds. Now they done changed the hairstyle and wardrobe. I said, you ain't sexy yet. You gotta lose more weight. You know what I'm saying? And people just do it for cosmetic reasons, and I think it's gonna backfire.
2: Who the heck made you authority on what's sexy?
1: Yeah, I know what I'm talking about. Yeah, they lose a little weight, so I put it on a tight dress, and come on now. You ain't finished yet.
2: You always looking at other women. Like, don't you think you got an issue? You got a serious problem that you're always looking at women and judging women how they look. How the heck do you look?
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1: All right, y'all, I'm looking forward to what you got to say about what we're talking about today. You can call me right now at 704-755-7976. That is 704-755-7976. 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
1: Do we use boating as intelligently as we should? Do we really understand the whole process? It's got to be like a re-education process, because look how many people on the voter rolls that don't go vote.
2: What you have to do is investigate. If you don't know, how did we get in this situation? And I mean, really, truly investigate. Not just say because Donald Trump was elected. I get that. But how did we get here?
1: Well, I think the main thing is that we have miscalculated who we're dealing with when it comes to Black people getting justice in America. You have an enemy that you want to be friends with, and you can see after 60 some years that white people have no intention of giving you equal justice under the law. That's just not in their nature to do it. Mm-hmm. I mean, that's what we're refusing to acknowledge, that. I mean, that's never going to happen as long as you got white governors and white legislatures, and they are not working to make sure there's a level playing field. How are you going to take away a whole district and make sure that Black people don't have nobody representing them?
2: You know, and the people who are representing Black people sat back and said things like, well, you know, they can't really say anything. Because of what?
1: Right. Because you're scared.
2: Because of what?
1: Because you're afraid of losing your own personal sustenance, and you don't want to put your neck out there and other Black people are not going to join you. So people mostly, they be quiet because they want to get their retirement.
2: Right. that's you know what I'm saying? And people sat back and they were okay with certain people being mistreated. Right. But if you're okay with certain people being mistreated, then eventually you'll have to be okay with everyone being mistreated. Because like they said, if they come for me tonight, they're going to come for you in the morning. And so this is basically what has happened. You know what I'm saying? We know racism is the deciding factor, but how did we get here? Because I think on so many levels, Black people, they were okay with certain Black people being discriminated against. We just have to be honest about it.
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0: on Instagram at Dr. Sheila Milo. 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
1: Another relationship topic. Shante, our clinical psychologist, is in the studio on the BJ Murphy Radio Show. And our relationship topic is catering to your significant other. And Shante, ain't nothing wrong with catering and spoiling your mate, right?
2: All right. So I think everybody have a preference. You know, okay. There's some women who don't mind being that person. So what exactly is cater? To provide what is wanted or needed by someone. They literally have a subheading that says, how do you cater to a man? That's bugs.
1: Well, Destiny's Child straightened everything out for me. Y'all heard that song, Cater to You by Destiny's Child?
2: Yes.
3: Yeah.
1: I really don't have to say anything else.
2: That's crazy, right? But if you look at it from that particular definition, and again, I just quickly Googled it because the term was used, to provide what is wanted or needed by someone. If you look at it from that definition, is that necessarily bad?
1: No.
2: To provide or to give a person that you care about and you love those particular needs, if you know, so it's, I mean, it's all about preference. I have a preference, you know, and I'm being straight up honest. I don't mind giving of myself
1: right
2: to someone that I care about, as long as you meeting me somewhere in that middle.
1: People think it's like servitude. If I say I want to serve somebody, we don't want to serve each other.
2: Mm-hmm.
1: We don't want to go out of our way to make our spouse feel special because it's too much ego involved in these relationships.
2: Sure.
1: Now, and if these young people are not learning those values about when my grandmother used to iron my granddaddy's underwear.
2: Wow.
1: I mean, she'd be in there ironing his t-shirts, ironing his drawers. Mm. But I'd be like, man, that's
2: a different level. BJ, that's, I don't know if I'm ironing no drawers. But I mean, there is a level, I think, of vulnerability that comes in the term catering, if you're looking at it from the definition of just giving of yourself.
1: Yeah.
2: Isn't that what relationships is about? What are you thinking, Courtney?
3: Yeah, so I do think that's a part of what relationships about. It's about giving and taking. But when I look at, or when I think about the definition of catering for me, it's showing gratitude.
1: Mm.
3: It's saying, hey, I appreciate you.
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0: But there's a video that's circulating, and it shows what comes out of you. When you flush the toilet, it takes a look at through a laser of all the pathogens that are released in the bathroom. Because, you know, they talk about they test for COVID in the toilet.
1: Yeah, we've always been told that. Don't leave your toothbrush uncovered. You know, be careful with this, be careful with that, because you're exposed to so many toxins. When you flush the toilet.
0: Do you think that's why people have real bad breath? Because when you flush the toilet and your toothpaste is out there and all that.
1: No, PJ, be quiet.
0: They don't use proper hygiene. You know, you should close the toilet. I just started doing that because my wife always get on me about closing the toilet.
1: What? How am I supposed to respond to that? Your wife always get on you for not closing the toilet.
0: Right.
1: Where are we going with this?
0: No, I'm just saying that people miss that. That's huge. That you should close the toilet seat when you use the bathroom. That's all I'm saying.
1: So you don't close the lid when you use the rest after you use the restroom?
0: Not all the time. I don't. I sure don't.
1: Because you're a filthy animal.
0: You don't do it. You act like you so. You don't do it.
1: First of all, who would be even talking about their bathroom procedure on the air, on the radio? Like, why is that a topic of discussion?
0: Because people need to close the lid. I'm bringing it up because I want to bring awareness to it.
1: What you gonna do when your wife leave you for somebody else?
0: She ain't gonna leave me.
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0: a mess of not giving our children whippings no more.
1: Yeah, you're right. But it's spankings now.
0: I said whippings.
2: No, yeah, whippings. Whippings. You sound soft.
1: What you mean I'm soft?
2: Yeah,
0: man. That's why y'all children be cussing y'all out. They didn't do that back in the day.
2: That's right.
0: All these new policies y'all coming up with.
2: Well, they're trying to
0: children cussing y'all out. They ain't got no discipline.
1: They're trying to come up with new solutions, man, to raise the children. That's all.
0: They ain't the number one solution.
2: Hey, Snoop. Hey, tell him about how your daddy hit you.
0: My daddy hit me over the head with a tobacco stick one day.
2: For real?
0: That thing hurt.
2: That's abuse. That's abuse, man.
0: That ain't abuse.
2: It is abuse.
0: I call that, that's a wake-up call.
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1: You know, we that generation that grew up without cell phones. You know what I'm saying? I couldn't imagine now being without a cell phone. But y'all remember back in the day we had call waiting and stuff?
2: Yeah.
3: I remember when we were excited to get call waiting.
1: Yeah.
3: At the house.
1: Oh, yeah, I remember that.
3: You know, let me click on. Wait, hold on. You know what I'm saying? And then we was excited to get the voice messaging system. Yeah. So you leave a message. I get the message when I get home.
2: That call ID was something. That call ID was something. Well, I don't want to talk with it.
1: Yeah, because remember, we went to the call ID where you could listen to the people talking and then you could pick up. Like, hold on. I'm here.
3: Right.
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1: We've been speaking on this past couple of weeks on the BJ Murphy Radio Show about the lack of black families in advertising, the lack of a black man and a black woman being together on television commercials. You see it. It's like everybody is in on this except for us. Why is it that every commercial we are paired up with somebody other than a black man or a black woman? It's like it's a campaign going on, you know what I'm saying? And everybody's watching this and people are saying, well, what do you do about it? Well, one sister did something about it on Instagram, a beautiful Instagram page called Beautiful Black People, and she's going to explain what she did.
2: And for that reason alone, I created a page called BBP, Beautiful Black People, on Instagram so that we could see constant images of beautiful black people. Yes, absolutely. If you're paying attention, you will notice on these commercials and these advertisements that the black woman is never with the black man. She's with the white man. She's with the Asian man. She's with ever. And same for the black man. And, you know, it's constantly, it's a barrage of this stuff constantly going into our minds every day. You have to pay attention and decide we are beautiful enough. We want to see each other with each other.
1: Right.
2: We want to see black men and black women. We want to strengthen the black family. That's one way to do that. Thanks, BJ.
1: Make sure you go to Beautiful Black People on Instagram.

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1: That's where most black people spend their time, scrolling through TikTok. We're the number one consumers of it. So what black people going to do?
2: Oh, wait a minute. How are we the number one consumers of it? Get the heck out of here.
1: We're the number one consumers of social media.
2: In America?
1: Yeah.
2: We're 13% of the population.
1: Yeah.
2: How are we the largest consumers of it?
1: We own the most cell phones and we scroll on social media more than anybody else.
2: We own the most cell phones. We're 13% of the population and we own the most cell phones. Do you really? I mean, like.
1: Because we're consumer nation. Sean, we are a consumer nation.
2: Do you just plug into white supremacy outlets and just
1: hey, look
2: just
1: it up, man.
2: Everything they tell you.
1: I'm not going to argue with you. I'm not
2: going to
1: argue with facts. I'm not.
2: If
1: I'm wrong,
2: it's a freaking lie.
1: If I'm wrong, I'll apologize to you on the next show. You look it up.
2: You are wrong. You're going to say that black people, 13% of the population, income is at the bottom of everyone else's income, and you're going to say we own more cell phones than anyone.
1: We sure do.
2: DJ, are you insane?
1: Okay, let me look this up.
2: Companies dependent on black people to keep them billionaires, they're being trouble.
1: 92% of black adults are cell phone owners, and 56% own a smartphone of some kind.
2: And then what? Then 2,000% of white people own them.
1: Okay, here you go.
2: You're just insane, DJ.
1: Okay, Sean, I found something from Nielsen. It says 90% of African-American consumers own smartphones. 90%. That's 6% higher than the total population, according to Nielsen.

0: this up.
1: 90% of black people own cell phones. So what percent do white people own cell phones?
0: Well, it says it's 6% higher than the total population. So that means that we're on top of the charts when it comes to using smart devices.
1: We're 13% of the population. And you sit here, you read this stuff, and then you regurgitate it like it's a fact.
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1: I have learned to use AI. Man, AI is a game changer. You can do so much, and it can help you move your life into a whole new direction. It's like having a personal assistant. If you don't have a skill that is transferable in the next 10 years, you're going to be out of luck.
2: All right, y'all, this conversation is about meeting you exactly where you are, exactly where I am. Most of us are scraping by, barely paying our bills on time. No room to breathe, no extra money at the end of the month. We got to make a pivot point. And guess what? What you already have is enough to make a difference. All you need to do is be willing to learn a new system, because the system we use in our personal lives ain't working. Robert Bricky is a financial advisor. That's who you just heard from. He's going to talk about doing just that. Don't go nowhere.
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1: All right, y'all, what do you do when you're $100 away from being broke every month? This discussion we're about to have with my man Robert Bricky, we're going to talk about the challenges of survival and how we get trapped in these financial struggling cycles. We're going to talk about a couple of things of how you can improve your condition financially. I want y'all to listen up. It's my brother Robert Bricky. He's a financial advisor, a former ACC basketball all-star from Duke University, now in the financial advisory game. Talk to us, brother Robert.
2: What can we do today to begin to see a way to develop a system? So, and I know you're worried about paying rent. I get it. Everybody is.
1: Yeah.
2: But that is the problem. The problem is we worried about paying rent instead of worrying about building a system. I know. Okay. Trust me. I know you got to have a place to live.
1: Okay,
2: I get
1: now you helping us now, because see, that's a mindset change, right?
2: Right.
1: We know we got to pay the rent. But if we don't change our mindset, we're going to keep duplicating the same lifestyle that's going nowhere. And I like what you just said there. That was a pivot point in our conversation, because I'm talking to a brother. This is who I'm imagining. I'm imagining this brother. He got a 580 credit score.
2: Right.
1: You know, he's working a job that barely has $100 left over after they pay the rent, groceries, and all this kind of stuff. What is this system thing that I need to be concentrating on to make sure that 2026 turns out to be a more productive year financially for me and my family?
2: Fantastic question. So I think you got to evaluate your current system. And here's the problem. Most people don't think they have a system, but they do. It just ain't working for you right now, but you just never stop to examine it.
1: Yeah.
2: Okay. And you think I make $100 a month. I got $95 in bills. There's not much left over.
1: Right.
2: I understand that. Okay. So how do we make some changes to that? Well, listen, maybe I need to develop a new skill. So literally, I started a business. I have a meeting tomorrow. I didn't mean to start this business. I get up early in the morning. I like to tinker. I like AI.
1: Yeah.
2: So I've been taking classes to understand AI, prompting, automation, all these kinds of things. So, and one of the classes I'm taking, I had to have a project. So I called a buddy of mine. I said, hey, he's a pastor.
1: Yeah.
2: I said, hey, what is it at your church that kind of redundant that you hate doing? I want to automate that task as my project for my class.
1: Nice.
2: He said, let me think about this. And then later on in the conversation, he said, you know what? Could you do that for the law firm where I work? Absolutely. What's your number one, what's the task that is requires the most work? He said, client intake. So I went and created a client intake form.
1: Yeah.
2: That they can email or text the people. They can fill that out right on their phone. When they can sign it. When they hit submit, it goes back to their law firm. It is stored in their secure file. It goes to whatever person needs to put hands on it first.
1: Yeah,
2: they can see it. It's then directed to whatever attorney that needs to handle that case. It will make a calendar event on the attorney's calendar and send them the information that was supplied in the file. We have automated their process, saving time and money. Now, did I start out to intend to create a business? No. But because he said, could you do that for all our processes? I said, absolutely. And that is all billable. The first one is free. The next one's billable.
1: Right.
2: Because I still need to get my project done. So so anyway, take a look at your situation. What can I change? Most people are doing stuff they don't even like doing.
1: Yeah.
2: You've been in radio a long time. You love radio. You're passionate about radio.
1: Yeah.
2: You also been in the community. You're passionate about that. Do what you're passionate about.
1: I want y'all to feel free to reach out to Robert Bricky for some financial advice. RB The Money Coach on Instagram. That's RB The Money Coach on Instagram. Or you can call him at 919-295-0646.
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1: We're talking about using AI with Robert Bricky. He's a financial advisor. And I like the way you talk, brother, because you don't pull no punches. Even in your own industry, AI could replace you as a financial advisor to people. Talk about that real quick.
2: As a financial advisor, if you and I sat down, this is how the process would go. We talk about who you are, your goals, what you want to do. I may gather some documents from you, retirement, money, bank accounts, credit card debt, put it all together.
1: Yeah.
2: I go away. I build a plan. I call you, BJ, got your plan together. Let's sit down and talk about it again.
1: Right.
2: We get together. We go over that plan. You like some things, you don't like some things. I go back. I revise the plan. We get together. That's three meetings. And that might take a month to do all those three. AI can do that in seconds. And put it together and have it in front of you in no time. So I ain't just talking about other people. I'm talking about my job too. So learn how to use, this is a, if you are in a position you don't like right now and you like anything to do with technology, jump into AI. You will learn a lot about what's coming, as well as you'll start preparing yourself with a skill set that can navigate the coming changes in the landscape.
1: If people want to talk to you about changing their careers and getting into a new system, a new mindset, do you mind people like reaching out to you and having a conversation?
2: Oh, not at all. Not at all. RB, the money coach, RB, the money coach at, that's my IG handle, or you can call me 919-295-0646, 919-295-0646, or RB, the money coach at IG. Send me a message, call me, text me. Listen, I'm here to be a resource because this is the way I see it. And I told you just before, BJ, Hosea 4:6, my people perish for a lack of knowledge. And because you have rejected knowledge, I will reject you and I will forget about your children.
1: Mm.
2: So if you don't want your situation to look like that, you need to accept knowledge. And then that's, you know, and that could start today. You maybe you ignored it up until this point, but you can start that today.
1: Beautiful, beautiful. Reach out to Robert Bricky, financial advisor. He's the pivot man. We're going to call you the pivot man. You, matter of fact, that's good because you play basketball.
2: That's right. That's right. You didn't even know that you were making a pun there, did you?
1: 919-295-0646. 919-295-0646. Reach out to him and let's make one of our most powerful years yet.
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0: Alright, y'all, stand by. 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

0: 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Since we're having all these mass shootings, I'm very concerned about my church community and us having security set up. So, sister, y'all got security at your church? What y'all got going on?
1: Our church does have security.
0: Okay.
1: We have security systems placing people with guns in the back of the church. Three back there, one in the balcony, and two in the front of the church.
0: Man, that got gun smoke up in there. Ain't nobody gonna do nothing in that church.
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1: Civilized democracy as we have known it in America, that's out the window. We're in a new phase now of America.
2: And but when you think about democracy, BJ, in a democracy, majority rules. If you're a minority, how could you ever win?
1: You can't. This is the thing. Black people, listen to me. You're never going to win in this game. Democracy is not going to ever work for you. You know, whoever you want to vote for, I don't care who you vote for. You ain't going to win in no democracy in the United States of America. You still have to have legislation on whether you have the right to vote or not. You still don't get justice in this country. You're the last one thought of, but the first one they think of when it's time to vote. But then after the election is over, you go back to your neighborhood and we'll let you know when we need you again. How long has that been going on in America? So the only solution is that black people must unite and do something for themselves and own and control where they live. Otherwise, you can put a fork in it. It's over with. It's been over with a long time.
2: So you saying that black America hasn't done anything for themselves?
1: You black people do not own and control anything in the United States of America. You're like dust.
2: Everything,
1: and they blow
2: that
1: you
2: black
1: where
2: Americans
1: they want.
2: Have created, America owns. What do you mean that they
1: don't
2: have
1: own and control?
2: Created,
1: tell me what we own and control.
2: Almost everything.
1: Tell me what
2: they
1: we own and
2: all
1: control.
2: Creation.
1: Then why are we still begging for a fair shot
2: begging?
1: In America? Why are we still trying
2: what
1: to get a seat at the table?
2: Begging. Black Americans are demanding.
1: Man, I'm not going to go there. You're not going to get my blood pressure up. You're not going to get my blood pressure up.
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1: So what's the story about this young brother who made a diss track about his grandmother reporting him missing? Can you tell me about that?
2: Yeah, he responded to his grandmother reporting him missing via a diss track. You know, he's saying, calling her a hoe, saying that he's going to come through with those switches, that he'll shoot her in the chest.
1: Wow.
2: I mean, it's just, he's 15 years old.
1: Man.
2: And this is his response to his grandmother trying to care for him.
1: Is this the most disrespectful generation that we've ever produced when it comes to having the proper respect for elders?
2: They're elders. It's unreal, BJ. When I think about it, and you think about, this is a child who's in the classroom with your kids.
1: Right.
2: Mingling with your children. If you can shoot your grandmother in the chest, they should send him somewhere like to the Ukraine. He's ready for war. I mean, he's fearless. That's the type of soldier you want.
1: That's what I'm saying.
2: Somebody like him who is fearless.
1: But this kind of attitude is prevailing with our young people that age. You know what I'm saying? They have no respect for their grandparents and the people who try to sacrifice for them. They talk to them any kind of way. And it's like, I don't. But is it their fault, though?
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0: on Instagram at Dr. Sheila Milo. 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
1: This is a ridiculous story about a grandmother who recently reported her grandchild missing. He's 15 years old. He got upset that his grandmother had the authorities looking for him. He put out a rap diss track talking about how he would shoot his grandmother in the face and, you know, don't send nobody looking for me and all this kind of crazy stuff. And I was just asking Sean, you know, when our children are like that, is it really their fault that they have this type of vitriol and disrespect because we didn't correct them when they were children?
2: You know, a lot of times, I'm not going to say him because I don't know for sure, but a lot of times when kids are like this, I'm going to say students, and students are in school and teachers report to their parents that their children are displaying nefarious behavior. Parents protect their children. And this is what it blossoms to.
1: Wow.
2: This is the result of you not correcting your child's behavior. In a lot of cases, of course, we know environment plays a big role on everything. Environment influences everything. We know poverty impacts and influences everything. Sometimes, you know, a lot of times parents protect their children when other people try to correct them at a younger age.
1: Right. Well, this is coming from the house. This starts at the house. Let's call it what it is. You know, you spend the majority of your time with the people that raise you. So you didn't get a proper raising. And then you go to the school, and then there's more people that you come in involved with was raised in the same kind of household. So I guess he got to learn a lesson then, like some of these other young brothers. You know, I hate for it to, you know, when you go talk to students, you'd be like, I mean, some of y'all going to prison, man. Some of y'all are going to have to be examples for other people. It's just the way it is. I'm sorry.
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